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1: All right, Mario and Courtney Lopez here. A few more songs. 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Questions, comments, random thoughts, whatever you got. Love hearing from you. Back to see what you've sent our way. Coming up next.

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0: 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Mm-hmm. 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
1: Coming up. More Mario Lopez coming up.
0: Our audible pick of the day is the dinner party. 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

0: KISS 1027, the 80s to now. Almar, Courtney Lopez, music rolls on after a quick look at the buzz. It's crazy, but exactly 1 year ago today, Coldplay ruined a couple marriages with their KISS cam, and it became the biggest thing in the world. Probably my favorite story of the past year, not for ruining the marriages. We came to find out that both, well, at least this is what was
1: reported. The claims are
0: they were both separated and moving on. They just happened to be at the same place at the same time. And I still go on record saying, had they just reacted normally, everything would have been fine. It wouldn't have been a big deal. But they panicked. And
2: as soon as she saw herself, she went.
0: Exactly. It was awful.
3: Fraser just fell.
1: I have to go to the hospital.
0: If they would have just waved their hands and woo, they would have moved on quickly and it would have been nothing.
3: Happy anniversary.
0: Yeah. All right, let's get back to the music.

0: Kiss 1027.
1: New trend sweeping the socials. You're on with Mario and Courtney Lopez. New social media trend is people joking that they can't wait for the Netflix documentary about random chapters of their lives. The trend pokes fun at familiar documentary tropes in which a key interview subject is shown getting ready for an interview before revealing their side of the story. So now people are filming themselves in like overly dramatic behind the scene moments, joking about the doc that's going to expose their wife or their son, and they have the dun dun from Netflix, and then they have the da da da da da da. Which camera am I looking at? Da da da da da. You ready? Yes.
2: Fixing the microphone.
1: Exactly. I was going to do one that I feel we're too late for the trend, but we might have either Sunny do one or I think our dog.
3: You should have Sunny do it. Having Sonny do it would be hilarious.
2: Well, now he has no teeth in the front. So
3: even better. Even better.

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1: The 80s to now are on Kiss 102.7. All right, so would you trust a robot to perform surgery on you? You're on with Mario and Courtney Lopez. Well, humanoid robots have officially made medical history by performing live surgeries for the very first time. Researchers of the University of California, San Diego, USD, pulled off two operations, including a complete gallbladder removal on large living mammals. This is huge. The machine's nicknamed Surgi stand about 5 feet tall and weigh just 60 pounds.
2: Like me.
1: Yes, human operators controlled them remotely using motion capture, foot pedals, and tracking systems. Researchers say the small size and low cost mean they could be deployed almost anywhere, from rural clinics to battlefields to space.
3: And we don't need to do surgery in space.
1: However, human trials are years away. You know, this is incredible. People say AI is going to take over. Okay, look. It's years away, but I bet you it's closer than we think when they perform on humans. But think about these real desolate places or places that don't have doctors in their towns. Yeah. They have to travel 30, 40 miles.
2: This is amazing.
1: This can help literally millions of people around the world. That's pretty incredible.
2: Does it pack its own bag?
1: You have someone to monitor it.
3: It packs itself into a case.
0: More Mario Lopez on the way.
1: Courtney and I have seen the devastation in Venezuela. Entire families have lost everything after the recent earthquake. 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Click the Food for the Poor banner to donate at onwithmario.com.
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1: All right, Charles Morrow, Courtney Lopez. Got some July 16th birthdays to shout out later this hour. Hang on for those. Also going to dig into the buzz to see what's trending.
2: In the meantime, more music and just a few moments away from a random question. 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
1: Omar and Courtney Lopez wasting no time getting right to a random question. What do you got, honey?
2: All right. Would you rather? It's a question. Have to spend the entire summer at a perfect beach paradise, but every time you go into the water, a random seagull tries to attack you. Or spend the entire summer at an epic water park with unlimited free food and rides, but you must wear socks and sandals the whole time. 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
1: No, I can't be kicking it with socks and sandals. I think I'll get sick.
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1: And you're not enjoying that experience. You can be on point with a random seagull because it's a seagull.
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1: They can jack you up, yeah, but you just got to be on point. And it's just one. If it was like a flock of seagulls, no pun intended, then...
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1: Yeah. 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A flock, you're in trouble.
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weekend, putting the focus on 1984. The Cars, Duran Duran, Don Henley, Van Halen, Prince, Bruce Springsteen, The Go-Go's, and songs from some of the biggest movie soundtracks in 84. Saturday night.

0: 80s to now are on Kiss 102.7. Mario Courtney Lopez here. A few more songs. I'm going to update our music knowledge with a quick lesson in music history. Going back 20 years to when Nelly Furtado teamed up with Timbaland for a number one hit. Back to reveal it next.
1: Now

KS 1027, the 80s to now. I'm Mario Courtney Lopez, quickly squeezing in today's lesson in music history, which takes us back 20 years to this week in 2006. First of all, I can't believe 2006 was 20 years ago, but anyway, Nelly Furtado teamed up with Timbaland for this hit.

0: gets a lot of love, and I can't believe it's 20 years old.
1: Well, that was Nelly Furtado's first number one hit in the U.S. and Canada and remained at the top of the chart for several weeks. I interviewed her not too long ago for E!

0: The 80s to now are on KISS 102.7. Keeping the music and fun coming your way. I'm Mario and Courtney Lopez. I just realized that we forgot to celebrate today's obscure holiday. What do we have, honey?
1: It is World Snake Day.
0: Shout out to Jennifer back in the day, my boa constrictor that I owned with my cousin Alex.
1: Oh, I'm like, who is Jennifer?
0: I remember. Jennifer was the name of, isn't that a random name to name a boa constrictor?
1: Yeah, yes. Why Jennifer?
0: I think we both liked this girl named Jennifer at the time.
1: You and the boa constrictor? Who's we both?
0: Alex, my cousin Alex.
2: They shared the snake.
0: We shared the snake. We shared the snake together.
2: They shared responsibility.
0: We were like 12. Like Nico's age.
1: You
0: like
1: the same girl?
0: I think we both thought she was cute, but she was older, right? So we didn't, you know, whatever.

0: KS1027, the 80s to now. Mario Courtney Lopez here. Music rolls on after some quick booze buzz. The classic frozen margarita is getting a new twist on TikTok. Oh, this is your jam, honey.
1: I know.
0: This one comes in various fruit flavors and is served just like soft serve ice cream.
1: Stop it.
0: What? The semi-secret recipe includes heavy cream, house margarita mix, a touch of tequila. Well, it's got to be more than a touch.
2: Yeah, a lot of tequila.
0: Yeah. And restaurants have also started offering their versions of this trendy treat. We have to look up where it's being offered and check it out.
1: Yeah, totally. This is my favorite, as you know. And I can't wait to get drunk.
0: It kind of sounds like a daiquiri, but yeah, with tequila. I'm here for it.
2: It's like alcoholic ice cream. Yeah.
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0: 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You're on Mario Courtney Lopez. Got one last thing coming up shortly. In the meantime, more music. And wanted to mention that if you're a Gracie Abrams fan, might want to check out Fallon later tonight.
1: Gracie is dropping by to promote her new album, Daughter from Hell. I can relate. Just kidding. 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As always, you can hit up onwithmario.com to find out more. And hang on. 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

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Mario Lopez here. 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
2: Why Benny Blanco and Selena Gomez kept their romance private for months.
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1: Yes, exactly.
2: 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Ariana Grande showing off some impressive Harry Potter impressions. 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She's so good at impressions.
1: She is good at impressions. 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
2: And Nick Jonas and Priyanka Chopra react to the first DMs they ever sent each other. I love seeing stuff like this. On with Mario.com for all that and more.

0: Kiss 1027. All right, that's it. Thanks so much for hanging out. 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
1: Until then, this is Mario and Courtney Lopez, and we're doing it again tomorrow. So good night.

Williamsport's Kiss 102.7 with the 80s to now. Quite a few requests coming in for this one right here, so let's play it, okay? This is a song that made Ella Langley the first female artist to simultaneously top the Hot Country Songs and the Billboard Hot 100 and Country Airplay charts. 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

KISS 102.7, the Susquehanna Valley's 80s to Now station. I'm Teresa Lucas. 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

Kiss 1027. My name is Teresa. 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
1: 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I love it.
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0: 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Hey, Michelle, in the summertime, are you a windows down in the car kind of girl?
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My name's Teresa. I want to give you a big thank you for having us on while you're working today. 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

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Yeah, tap that talk back microphone and record your shout out, request, or anything you want to share. 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

Good Friday morning for today. Partly sunny and not quite as hazy with highs into the mid-80s. Partly cloudy tonight. Smoky and hazy once again with lows in the mid-60s. And for Saturday, we'll start off smoky and hazy, especially for the morning. Otherwise, mostly cloudy and becoming humid with scattered showers and storms. Highs near 80. And then for Sunday, leftover shower possible early. Otherwise, partly sunny with highs near 80. For iHeartRadio, I'm 2822 Future Alert Meteorologist Logan Westrope.

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0: Hey guys, Kiss 102.7 80s to now. We've got Best of the Chrisman Show all week. And a guy that everybody stops what they're doing when he checks in. Let's go to Howard Smith in Shunk, PA. The stories go on forever. Hello.
1: Hello, Chris.
0: Yeah, Howard.
1: Hello, Rhonda boy. Hey. Howard Smith setting up here, taking it easy. Chris, why we's up here taking it easy? Chris,
0: I know.
1: I'm sitting here taking it easy in Shunk, Pennsylvania. Yeah. I'm up here at the McDonald's in Shunk.
0: Yeah.
1: And it is the only McDonald's got a liquor license in America.
0: I know.
1: Sitting here taking it easy. Here are my buddies, of course.
0: Yep.
1: There's a whole bunch of crazy things that went on over the weekend.
0: I'm sure. What's
1: going
0: on?
1: You can't make some of this up, Chris.
0: What's,
1: of course, Jeff Pinella,
0: Jeff.
1: My buddy, was giving his update. Jeff was tending bar at the Shunk Bar and Grill.
0: I know. He hears all the rumors and the gossip. Anything new today that you're picking up in Shunk?
1: And I heard a rumor this morning. Apparently, crime is running rampant in Shunk.
0: Oh, no.
1: A burglar tied up a husband and wife up here in back-to-back chairs.
0: What?
1: Before leaving, he robbed them.
0: Yep.
1: The man that he tied up begged. He said he begged the guy. He said, please, untie my wife, at least, I promise.
0: Wow.
1: We will not call the police.
0: Wow.
1: Please, at least, untie my wife.
0: Yes. Wow.
1: Well, the burglar, Chris, before he left, he hesitated.
0: He hesitated.
1: He was a little touched by this man crying out for his wife.
0: He was touched by the fact that the man pleaded to let his wife go. Wow.
1: He said, fella, you must really love your wife to beg like that.
0: And
1: man shouted, panicking, no, my wife will be home in 15 minutes. Chris, there's a hell of a lot of fooling around up here in Shunk, Pennsylvania, Chris.
0: Well, you've always said that. There's a lot of fooling around, Howard. What else is going on?
1: Kind of wild.
0: What else is happening?
1: Jimmy Dimwitty.
0: Jimmy.
1: Interesting story.
0: Yep.
1: Jimmy hates his wife's cat.
0: Okay.
1: And he hated the wife's cat so much recently, he drove to the next town and dumped it.
0: And he dumped it.
1: When he got home.
0: Yeah, what happened? What happened?
1: The cat was there.
0: The cat?
1: He got home, the cat's there.
0: Oh, come on.
1: The next day, he drove 50 miles and dumped the cat off.
0: Yep.
1: When he got home, the cat was there again.
0: You gotta be kidding me. Yeah.
1: Saturday.
0: Yep.
1: He drives the cat to the other side of the country.
0: Where'd he go?
1: Drove him to Nebraska.
0: To Nebraska.
1: Dumped the cat off.
0: So then what happened?
1: Six hours later, he called his wife.
0: Yep.
1: He said, is that damn cat home? She said, yes, why? Jimmy goes, put the damn cat on the phone, I'm lost. Chris, you can't make it up.
0: All right.
1: The dimwitty's up in Shunk, Chris. I'll get back to you, Chris. I'll get back to you.

Guys, get ready. We are minutes away. We've got another qualifying name for the Ultimate Penn State Prize. 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And some of that amazing Rick Mahonsky Goldsmith Paul Prince jewelry. 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

0: Congratulations going out to Nikki Litz of Mill Hall. That's our latest qualifier for the Ultimate Penn State Prize. Nikki Litz now a step closer to being one of 25 finalists with a chance of winning either season tickets for two or a tailgate for five to Penn State Purdue on October 31st with food provided by Tony's Deli and Fresh Meats. For qualifying, Nikki will receive a certificate that's good for one large cheese pizza from Park Pizza in Williamsport. 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Park Pizza is closed this week for vacation. Closed through this Sunday the 19th, back open on the 20th. Nikki Litz of Mill Hall. That's our latest qualifier. Congratulations. Next Nittany Lion keyword and your chance to be a winner will be coming up just after 7 o'clock. Be listening for it. It's the Ultimate Penn State Prize here on KISS FM, sponsored by Rick Mahunsky Goldsmith, featuring the Penn State Paul Print Jewelry Collection, 829 West Southern Avenue, South Williamsport.
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2: Good morning, I'm Bill Mead. We've gone from a code red to a code purple for air quality in Pennsylvania. The Department of Environmental Protection says wildfire smoke from Ontario is now concentrated near the surface, which could create potentially harmful conditions for everyone. Code purple is the second highest level on the EPA's air quality index for alerts. These people were outside yesterday.
3: The second I walked outside, I felt like I couldn't breathe. I felt like I was choking.
4: I'm not unfit, but I'm struggling to just make it down the block because it's taxing my system, and I can only imagine what it's doing to young lungs.
2: Knoebel's Amusement Resort's mourning the loss of its longtime president. The park announced the death of Dick Knoebel yesterday at the age of 87. He retired last year after heading the business for close to four decades. Dick's youngest son and current park president, Brian, says his dad did everything he could to make Knoebel's the greatest destination on earth. That's the news. I'm Bill Mead.
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6: 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England head coach Thomas Tuchel says his team worked hard to get as far as they did.
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6: 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Argentina, looking for its fourth championship and second in a row, takes on Spain.
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26: Good Friday morning for today. Partly sunny and not quite as hazy with highs into the mid-80s. Partly cloudy tonight, smoky and hazy once again with lows in the mid-60s. And for Saturday, we'll start off smoky and hazy, especially for the morning, otherwise mostly cloudy and becoming humid with scattered showers and storms, highs near 80. And then for Sunday, leftover shower possible early, otherwise partly sunny with highs near 80. For iHeartRadio, I'm 2822 Future Alert Meteorologist Logan Westrope.

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Good Friday morning for today. Partly sunny and not quite as hazy with highs into the mid-80s. Partly cloudy tonight. Smoky and hazy once again with lows in the mid-60s. And for Saturday, we'll start off smoky and hazy, especially for the morning. Otherwise, mostly cloudy and becoming humid with scattered showers and storms. Highs near 80. And then for Sunday, leftover shower possible early. Otherwise, partly sunny with highs near 80. For iHeartRadio, I'm 2822 Future Alert Meteorologist Logan Westrope.

Kiss 102.7, the 80s to now. Yeah, we're having fun getting you out of bed bright and early. Another Crispin Show comedy classic coming up. Get ready. Never made

0: Kiss 102.7 80s to now, and I thought it'd be a great time now, a best of the Crispin Show day. We're going to take you back, Balls Mills, PA, and it is the home of the Balls Mills Naval Academy Research Center, the Oprah of Central PA. Here is Marsala. A lady that's upset about it is Marsala. Wait, let him in, Marsala. She expected to be at the wedding. Is she on there? 7-2. Marsala, what's going on? You thought you were rejected?
1: Good morning, ladies.
0: What's happening?
1: Good morning, girls. This your baby girl, Marsala, here at the Balls Mills Naval Academy Research Center, Gary Cripps.
0: Man, you've got a little edge to it. You're upset.
1: Gary Cripps, I am very mad. Very, very mad.
0: What happened?
1: And I can't get it out of my system how mad I am because I was not invited to that big wedding.
0: I would have thought you would have been one of the A-listers. I mean, I know that you and Taylor ran around together, years ago, 18, 20 years ago.
1: In New York City.
0: Yeah.
1: Taylor Swift.
0: Yeah.
1: That girl know me.
0: I know.
1: She know me very, very well when she just starting out.
0: Yeah.
1: She always came to me for advice about them boyfriends that kept dumping her. She had a bad run with some bad men.
0: You actually helped her come up with some of the words of those songs that were always about those guys.
1: And I tell her.
0: Yeah.
1: I tell her, you got to have an attitude.
0: Yeah.
1: And don't select some of those men that want you for your fame.
0: You got it too.
1: I'm used to it. I told her.
0: Yeah.
1: You got to wear the baby girl short. So you show a little bit back here and they want this up here.
0: I got you.
1: You got it all going on, girl.
0: All right. Mm-hmm. So you were.
1: Every day I look in the mailbox and I don't see an invite for my salad at the Baltimore Naval Academy Research.
0: You really feel snubbed and you're really genuinely upset.
1: That wedding.
0: Man.
1: And I tell her I'm upset about it. You know, Meghan Markle did not get invited.
0: Yep. Yep.
1: And Prince Harry or whatever his name is.
0: I got you.
1: He didn't get invited either.
0: Yeah.
1: Uh-uh.
0: They got snubbed.
1: But Marsala.
0: Yeah.
1: I expected to be at that wedding.
0: All right.
1: And she gonna hear about it. She's gonna hear about it because I'm making noise about it.
0: I bet.
1: My girlfriend's very mad because we take her under our wing.
0: So you and your girlfriends all thought they were getting invites.
1: And tell her how to deal with a man, and she got a good-looking man.
0: Yeah.
1: I would not kick him out of bed for eating crackers. But I got to tell you something, Gary Crispin.
0: Yeah.
1: This lady on fire this summer.
0: You're on, what do you mean you're on fire this summer?
1: I am on fire.
0: How do you mean?
1: Every time I walk into the Wise supermarket, I walk down that fruit aisle and squeeze the melon, and the men follow me all over that store. They're looking at me up and down, Gary Crispin.
0: You're doing that to get a reaction out of these guys that are a little worked up over. Yeah, I understand.
1: Looking at me up and down.
0: I bet.
1: But I'm very, very mad.
0: All right.
1: Very mad that that lady kept me off that guest list. I nearly crashed out and get in her face.
0: All right. Well,
1: but hey, she's going to have her day.
0: How do you know?
1: She's going to have her day because, first of all, Marsala coming out with my own Netflix series. I'm going to have a Netflix series early 19.
0: A Netflix series?
1: 27.
0: Wait a minute. Netflix series?
1: I'm going to tell you right now.
0: Yep.
1: I got a Netflix series.
0: About what?
1: A lot of drama.
0: Yep.
1: A lot of heated romance.
0: Yep.
1: And some real frontal nudity.
0: Frontal nudity.
1: Going to have some frontal nudity. Some back nudity and some sidle nudity.
0: Sidle nudity.
1: You lot of you kids.
0: All right, girl. We got it. I didn't know that. You cut her off. Well, she's kind of losing it.
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1: 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Got another chance for you to win coming up next hour. 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
2: 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Kiss 1027. What you need to know.
3: Good morning, I'm Bill Meade. We've gone from a code red to a code purple for air quality in Pennsylvania. The Department of Environmental Protection says wildfire smoke from Ontario is now concentrated near the surface, which could create potentially harmful conditions for everyone. Code purple is the second highest level on the EPA's air quality index for alerts. These people were outside yesterday.
4: The second I walked outside, I felt like I couldn't breathe. I felt like I was choking.
5: I'm not unfit, but I'm struggling to just make it down the block because it's taxing my system, and I can only imagine what it's doing to young lungs.
3: Knoebel's Amusement Resorts mourning the loss of its longtime president. The park announced the death of Dick Knoebel yesterday at the age of 87. He retired last year after heading the business for close to four decades. Dick's youngest son and current park president, Brian, says his dad did everything he could to make Knoebel's the greatest destination on earth. That's the news. I'm Bill Meade.
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26: weather. Good Friday morning for today. Partly sunny and not quite as hazy with highs into the mid-80s. Partly cloudy tonight, smoky and hazy once again with lows in the mid-60s. And for Saturday, we'll start off smoky and hazy, especially for the morning, otherwise mostly cloudy and becoming humid with scattered showers and storms, highs near 80. And then for Sunday, leftover shower possible early, otherwise partly sunny with highs near 80. For iHeartRadio, I'm 2822 Future Alert Meteorologist Logan Westrope.

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0: The ultimate Penn State prize is back. 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
2: Good morning, I'm Bill Mead. The air quality alert in Pennsylvania has been raised to code purple. The Department of Environmental Protection says wildfire smoke from Ontario is now concentrated near the surface, which could create potentially harmful conditions for everyone. Code purple is the second highest level on the EPA's air quality index for alerts. They say that all residents are advised to avoid longer intense activities outside, while sensitive groups, including children and people with respiratory illnesses, should avoid any outdoor activity. A group of Democratic senators sponsoring a bill to end the federal ban on marijuana.
3: The Cannabis Administration and Opportunity Act would remove cannabis from the list of federally controlled substances and allow states to create their own laws. Oregon Senator Ron Wyden co-led the legislation with Senator Cory Booker and Senate Minority Leader Chuck Schumer. I'm Mark Mayfield.
2: That's the news. I'm Bill Mead.
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Good Friday morning for today. Partly sunny and not quite as hazy with highs into the mid-80s. Partly cloudy tonight. Smoky and hazy once again with lows in the mid-60s. And for Saturday, we'll start off smoky and hazy, especially for the morning. Otherwise, mostly cloudy and becoming humid with scattered showers and storms. Highs near 80. And then for Sunday, leftover shower possible early. Otherwise, partly sunny with highs near 80. For iHeartRadio, I'm 2822 Future Alert Meteorologist Logan Westrope.

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0: Hey, guys, we've got a lot of crazy moments. Best of the Crispin Show. And a guy, one of my favorites, and always something off the wall. He's all over. He's always on break at the plant. It's the world according to Larry. Let's go to Larry at the plant. Larry, what's happening? What's going on?
1: Hey, Gary.
0: Hey.
1: Larry over here at the plant. Larry, try to run checking in. Hey, I had to call you because I got a seminar down here at the fire hall tomorrow.
0: Now what's going on?
1: Cannon. We got your Bud Light Mick Ultra. I got Kleckner's hooking us up with some good beer.
0: And I bet.
1: That gets the guys here because we got a lot of dumbasses out here at the plant. A lot of these younger guys and even guys that get divorced. You know, they don't give their marriage time, and then next thing you know, they're out of it. They're getting divorced.
0: Yep.
1: But they don't know how to act. They make big mistakes, especially if they go out on a first date.
0: So,
1: they make mistakes.
0: So bottom line is, the whole seminar is about how to act or what to do, not to do on a first date.
1: They're trying to impress somebody too much.
0: I got you.
1: And before they even realize if they like them or not, they're trying to impress them.
0: Got it.
1: Because they want to get with somebody in a hurry.
0: Well, of course.
1: And, you know, right away they turn the conversation into a podcast.
0: Yep.
1: Where all they do is, they don't listen to questions, they just talk about themselves.
0: I got it.
1: Going on a first date, you should be, just play some miniature golf, go to a movie, have some fun.
0: Absolutely.
1: And don't overdo it. And after the date, forget the old wait 3 days rule. If you had a good time, send them a text and just say, hey, I enjoyed having fun.
0: Yep.
1: And don't stalk them. We got guys out here that are a little creepy.
0: Yeah,
1: Gary.
0: You don't want to do that.
1: Stalk them.
0: That's not a good idea. All right, what do you have for
1: me
0: now?
1: Gary, I got a list of things that the top conversation starters you might want to avoid on a first date. You
0: got what's that?
1: You got a second?
0: I do.
1: A couple of things you probably should avoid.
0: This will
1: be tomorrow. I got a bunch of these for the seminar tomorrow at 10 to Fire Hall.
0: All right, go ahead.
1: For example, on a first date, don't ask them what their bra size is. For some reason, some of these guys, they blurt that right
0: out. That's not good.
1: Don't say, do you think 9/11 was an inside job? That's a little nutty.
0: Don't
1: get into any of that or politics.
0: Yeah, I agree.
1: Is this your first time going on a date with a wanted felon? That's probably something you should probably not mention.
0: Probably not mention.
1: Another guy mentioned this, and I didn't think it was a good idea.
0: Yep.
1: The guy said, want to see what I accidentally did to myself while trimming my pubic hair. That's something you don't want to scary.
0: That's
1: don't
0: sick.
1: Say that on a first date or probably a second date.
0: That's a little sick.
1: Gary, another one, guy goes, if you were flexible enough, would you go down?
0: No, don't say that.
1: I better not get into that. Was a little rough.
0: That's a little rough.
1: The guy said that, though. What's the craziest thing you ever found between your toes? A guy said.
0: Yeah, that's
1: some it. Some other guy here at the plant, I said, what'd you say in the first city? He said, who's your favorite serial killer? That's a little sick.
0: That's sick.
1: Gary, one other thing that I would recommend you avoid on a first date.
0: What's that?
1: Don't say, would you actually date Graham Plattner?
0: Graham.
1: That's probably that guy, that Nazi guy, that nut from Maine. Don't ask if you're dating.
0: That's it,
1: he's got a bad history.
0: He does.
1: And Gary, the final thing you should not say Plattner. On a first date.
0: Yeah.
1: You want to meet my wife. That's another thing
0: I got you.
1: These guys. You're dumber than dogs.
0: Yeah.
1: Gary, I got the seminar fire all tomorrow at 10. I hope to see a lot of you.
0: That'll be big.
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12: England and France meet in Miami tomorrow in the third place game at the World Cup. 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
1: 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Next Nittany Lion keyword and your chance to be a winner will be coming up today at noon, right after 12 o'clock with Jana. 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
1: England and France meet in Miami tomorrow in the third place game at the World Cup. England head coach Thomas Tuchel says his team worked hard to get as far as they did.
27: 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No one wants to hear that at the moment. Me neither, because we demand the most of ourselves.
1: The World Cup final is Sunday in New Jersey. Argentina, looking for its fourth championship and second in a row, takes on Spain.
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29: Good Friday morning for today. Partly sunny and not quite as hazy, with highs into the mid-80s. Partly cloudy tonight, smoky and hazy once again with lows in the mid-60s. And for Saturday, we'll start off smoky and hazy, especially for the morning. Otherwise, mostly cloudy and becoming humid with scattered showers and storms, highs near 80. And then for Sunday, leftover shower possible early. Otherwise, partly sunny with highs near 80. For iHeartRadio, I'm 2822 Future Alert Meteorologist Logan Westrope.

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KISS 1027, the 80s to now. I'm Troy Lee. Best of the Christmas show today. Coming up very soon, in just a couple of songs, I'll let you know who the big winner is this week of the Penn State Paul Prince Sterling Silver Earrings from Rick Mahunsky Goldsmith. That'll be coming up.

Hey guys, Gary Christman here. Thanks for tuning in, Kiss FM. Yeah, we'll get you out of the blocks in the morning. We'll keep you company at work and home. Right here on Kiss 102.7, the 80s to now.

0: for the Best of the Christmas Show today. Every Friday during the Penn State Prize Contest, we give away Penn State Paul Prince Sterling Silver Earrings valued at $269. 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
8: 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So convincing, you made it look fun. 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

Partly sunny and not quite as hazy with highs into the mid-80s. Partly cloudy tonight, smoky and hazy once again with lows in the mid-60s. And for Saturday, we'll start off smoky and hazy, especially for the morning, otherwise mostly cloudy and becoming humid with scattered showers and storms, highs near 80. And then for Sunday, leftover shower possible early, otherwise partly sunny with highs near 80. For iHeartRadio, I'm 2822 Future Alert Meteorologist Logan Westrope.

0: Hey guys, Kiss 102.7 80s to now. We've got Best of the Chrisman Show all week. And a guy that everybody stops what they're doing when he checks in. Let's go to Howard Smith in Shunk, PA. Howard, on this show from the very beginning, you never know what's going to happen in Shunk, PA.
1: Hello, Chris.
0: Yeah, Howard.
1: Hello, Rhonda boy.
0: Hey.
1: Howard Smith setting up here, taking it easy. Chris, why were you up here taking it easy? Chris,
0: I know.
1: I'm sitting here taking it easy in Shunk, Pennsylvania.
0: What's going
1: on? Chris, I got to be honest. We got a lot of crazy stories in Shunk. Somebody asked me, where the hell do I get all these stories? The guy that got all the gossip in Shunk, PA, is my crazy neighbor, Jeff Pinella.
0: Oh, Jeff.
1: I don't know if you know Jeff. He's been up here. I think he could be related to the Dimwitties, but he's got all his stories.
0: I've heard you talk about Jeff, your crazy neighbor, but you think he's a distant relative of the Dimwitties. Well, so how does Jeff know all the stuff that gossip in Shunk?
1: First of all, he tends bar part-time at the Shunk Bar and Grill.
0: Well, that explains
1: it. Jeff gives me updates on it, Chris. And he tells me that, you know, you heard me talk about these Dimwitties. They're not real bright.
0: I know.
1: Jeff told me a good story.
0: What happened?
1: About kind of a redneck Virgil Dimwitty, Chris. He drives truck.
0: He's more than kind of a redneck. He drives. I know he's. Well, what happened with Virgil Dimwitty?
1: He drives a truck, and he's driving east.
0: Yep.
1: And he's seen a truck driving west.
0: Yep.
1: And his CB crackles to life, and the guy driving the other way goes, "Hey, buddy, who are the two biggest morons in America?" And Virgil Dimwitty, he's driving along. He goes, "Well, I don't know." The other driver says, "You and your brother."
0: Oh,
1: now, Virgil, being somewhat of a redneck, doesn't get it. He gets annoyed. He gets upset. He's going to turn around and chase the guy. So, the guy said, "Hey, buddy, it's just a joke. Tell the next trucker you see."
0: So Virgil at first got mad and then realized, okay, it's just a joke. So then what happened when the next truck came by? What happened?
1: So, of course, Virgil drives along a while, and he sees another truck heading his way.
0: Yep.
1: Gets on the CB, and he says, "Hey, buddy, do you know who the two biggest morons in America are?" The guy says, "I don't know." Virgil goes, "Me and my brother." Chris, they're not real bright, them Dimwitties.
0: I got
1: Jeff,
0: you.
1: Give me an update on it. I'll be honest with you.
0: All right.
1: Chris.
0: Yeah.
1: Now, you know, we go to Shunk Bar and Grill. That place should be hopping tonight. Jeff works Friday, Saturday night part-time. He's seen a lot of stories.
0: So Jeff's going to be there tonight. So what did he have a story recently? What happened?
1: And last Saturday, an Elvis Presley fan. This is right after the fireworks up here at Shunk.
0: I got it. Okay.
1: We had big fireworks. The place was jammed after the fireworks. So an Elvis Presley fan decides to get two tattoos of Elvis, one on each thigh.
0: And what?
1: And this is a woman.
0: Yeah.
1: And she was not entirely pleased with the end result.
0: So
1: last Saturday, she comes in Shunk Bar and Grill, and she had a few too many.
0: I bet.
1: She goes up to Jeff, who's tending bar. Chris.
0: Yeah.
1: She lifts her skirt. And, you know, there was nothing to the imagination, if you know what I mean.
0: I got it, Howard.
1: She lifts her skirt. She says, "Jeff, do either one of these look like Elvis to you?"
0: Yeah.
1: Chris, Jeff looked at her. He goes, "I don't know about Elvis, but the dude in the middle definitely looks like Willie Nelson." Chris, true story in Shunk, Pennsylvania. That's my crazy neighbor, Jeff, up in Shunk. He gives me a lot of these stories. He hears them all, Chris. I'll get back to you, Chris.
0: Thank you, Howard.

Good Friday morning for today. Partly sunny and not quite as hazy with highs into the mid-80s. Partly cloudy tonight. Smoky and hazy once again with lows in the mid-60s. And for Saturday, we'll start off smoky and hazy, especially for the morning. Otherwise, mostly cloudy and becoming humid with scattered showers and storms. Highs near 80. And then for Sunday, leftover shower possible early. Otherwise, partly sunny with highs near 80. For iHeartRadio, I'm 2822 Future Alert Meteorologist Logan Westrope.

0: Kiss 1027, the 80s to now with Journey. 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
0: 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They also have those delicious Christmas show peanut butter fudge sundaes with proceeds helping our Kiss for Kids holiday radiothon and the kids at Janet Wise Children's Hospital at Geisinger. A couple of early birthdays here on a Friday. Happy birthday to Devin Condell of Williamsport. Devin turns 31 tomorrow on the 18th. Happy 31st, Devin Condell. Also, happy birthday going out to Brooke Lynn Schreffler, who will turn 19 tomorrow, July 18th. Happy birthday, Brooke Lynn Schreffler. Happy birthday to Shauna Fitzwater from Muncie, 32 years old today. Happy birthday to Shauna. And if I may, happy birthday to my daughter, Addison, who is 17 today. Happy birthday, pumpkin. Can't believe you're 17. And yes, I will call you that regardless of age. Our birthday winner of the day is Shauna Fitzwater of Muncie, 32 today. Shauna will get the certificate good for an ice cream cake from Brewster's Real Ice Cream, East 3rd in Loyal Sock. If you know someone celebrating and want to let us know, a great way to do that is by sending us a message on the WKSB Facebook page. Janet is next with more of the 80s to now for your Friday. Have a great weekend.
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0: Kiss 1027. As we head past 10 o'clock, hope it feels like your Friday's just moving right along. We got a weekend to get to. The Bengals are coming up after Alex Warren and Ordinary.
1: They say the holy water's watered down, and this town's lost its faith. Our colors will fade eventually, so if our time is running out, day after day, we'll make the mundane a masterpiece. Oh my, my, oh my, my love, I take one look at you, you're taking me.

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1: I'm a list person. I have got to write it down or else it like swims in my brain and I have to make room for more stuff to be up in my brain. So I have lots of lists laying around and I've realized you're either a list person or not. So are you a list person?
2: 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Oh my God, I'm always writing things down so I remember to do them. If I didn't, I'd never get anything done. Mm-hmm. I feel like I have more things written on post-its than I can even count.
1: I have to pull all my notes together and make one master list at the end of the night so I can have a fresh start the next morning. But it calms my brain.
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Kiss 1027. I am so looking forward to, obviously, the finale, FIFA World Cup action. 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Madonna, Shakira, BTS, Coldplay, Justin Bieber, and more. 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

I'm Jeff Stevens from The 80s Show. This weekend, putting the focus on 1984. Prince, Van Halen, The Cars, Don Henley, Bruce Springsteen, Culture Club, and songs from some of the biggest movie soundtracks that year. 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

80s to now. $1,000 an hour continues all throughout the workday. Let's get you into the weekend with a little bit of extra cash. More keywords are coming up. Here's Ed Sheeran in Shape of You.

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1: The home of the Chrisman Morning Show. 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Earlier today, I spent a good 5 minutes looking for my phone when turns out it was in my hand the whole time. Have you ever done that?
2: So it was in the back pocket of my jeans.
1: Okay.
2: And I didn't feel it. And I was looking everywhere. I had people helping me. Finally, I had to have a stranger call my phone. And then when my backside vibrated, I found it.
1: I feel a lot better now. Thank you, Alicia.
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Prince, Van Halen, The Cars, Don Henley, Bruce Springsteen, Culture Club, and songs from some of the biggest movie soundtracks that year. 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

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Ultimate Penn State prize. Yeah, maybe a pair of season tickets to the Ultimate Tailgate for five. Your shot to get one step closer to it. It's coming up.

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1: 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Congratulations. Next Nittany Lion keyword, then your chance of being a winner will be coming up after 4 o'clock today. 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

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This weekend, putting the focus on 1984. Prince, Van Halen, The Cars, Don Henley, Bruce Springsteen, Culture Club, and songs from some of the biggest movie soundtracks that year. 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

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What is you feeling good? 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

0: Justin Timberlake, Kiss 102.7 on Feel Good Friday. Hey, what has you feeling good? Let's move on to the weekend. Let's go to Tiffany listening in Mifflinburg.
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0: 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Sandra Bechtel in Beach Creek is our latest qualifier, one step closer to winning either Penn State season tickets for two or an ultimate tailgate for five to Penn State Purdue on Halloween, October 31st. 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Sandra Bechtel, Beach Creek. 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Sandra Bechtel, our latest qualifier. Congratulations. The next Nittany Lion keyword and your chance at winning will be coming up Monday morning sometime after 6 on the Crispin Show. It is the ultimate Penn State prize sponsored by Rick Mahunsky Goldsmith, featuring the Penn State Paul Print Jewelry Collection, 829 West Southern Avenue, South Williamsport.
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This weekend, putting the focus on 1984. Prince, Van Halen, The Cars, Don Henley, Bruce Springsteen, Culture Club, and songs from some of the biggest movie soundtracks that year. 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

0: It's Kiss 102.7. You got the 80s to now. Hey, Bob Howard here. Feel Good Friday. What has you feeling good? Carrie?
1: I'm looking forward to some of the concerts I've scheduled. 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
0: 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A little bit this weekend. Not much. All right. It's Feel Good Friday. 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

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This weekend, putting the focus on 1984. Prince, Van Halen, The Cars, Don Henley, Bruce Springsteen, Culture Club, and songs from some of the biggest movie soundtracks that year. 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
1: All right, here we go. Mauro, Courtney Lopez here back behind the mic. Excited that we get to hang with you for the next few hours. A lot of radio fun to get into, including breaking down Gracie Abrams' new album, Daughter from Hell. We know all about that.
2: No,
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2: Plus, we'll squeeze in our weekly fake debate, dig into the buzz to see what is trending in honor. One of those notes you sent our way is a comment of the week, all that and more. So turn it up. You're on with Mario and Courtney Lopez. I love you, Gigi Manos.

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1: Y'all, Mario Courtney Lopez. Gracie Abrams is in your Mario Music Minute, her third studio album, Daughter from Hell. Great title. Dropped today. 16 new songs on it. If you didn't know, she is the daughter of director J.J. Abrams. That's a fun fact.
2: Yeah, Gracie says the album is a love letter and apology to her mom for her rebellious teenage years. Huh. The first single came out back in May, and here's a little sample of Hit the Wall.

0: I love this song. I know she's the daughter of someone, but for someone famous, but she really is talented.
1: Well, yeah, that whole Nepo baby thing. 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
1: I'm with Mario Courtney Lopez. Music rolls on right after Cordo tells us about a few of the new things hitting TV and streaming.
2: The East Palace on Netflix. It's a Korean horror drama where a ghost-slaying swordsman and a court lady who hears the dead team up to uncover dark secrets in a cursed royal palace.
0: A lot of curses going on there. Okay.
2: Yes. They fight. It's on Hulu. A reformed ex-con returns to D.C. to mentor young boxers at his old gym, finding redemption while helping troubled kids battle their own demons in the ring.
0: You know, that's my kind of show, and that happens in real life all the time. Okay.
2: Yes, and Heartstopper Forever on Netflix. This movie follows Nick and Charlie as they navigate their deepening relationship, school life, and big questions about the future after graduation.
0: Heartstopper Forever.

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1: All of Mario and Courtney Lopez taking a quick look at the buzz because the 2026 Daytime Emmy nominations dropped the other day. 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
1: 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October 30th.
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1: 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Wow. 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
10: 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And then the final is in New Jersey on Sunday at 3 between Argentina and Spain. Argentina's Lionel Messi comes into the match tied for the tournament high in goals with 8, and he's also tied for second in assists at 4.
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